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0: To reference my last stop, will you mark it in 617's record? It was a refusal and no canines were on in the area, 9-10-8.
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0: Missouri Trailer 469 9 9 9 9 9 9 9 9 9 9 9 9 9 9 9 9 9 9 9 9 9 9 9 9 9 9 9 9 9 9 9 9 9 9 9 9 9 9 9 9 9 9 9 9 9 9 9 9 9 9 9 9 9 9 9 9 9 9 9 9 9 9 9 9 9 9 9 9 9 9 9 9 9 9 9 9 9 9 9 9 9 9 9 9 9 9 9 9 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
1: 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Zero Young, Young 6-8. 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
1: Did you copy that route of Colorado?
0: 10-3.
1: 10-4. J2-90.
0: Go ahead.
1: Mississippi by number 802-692-879. 802-692-879, Mississippi.

0: Jason Powers, unlicensed. 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
1: 10%.

0: 341, Lisa.
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0: Oh, yeah, with County on a warrant service at 9626 Hiram Court. Howdy for the year.
1: Three, four, one, 10-4, keep it clear.

0: Nora, Mary 8, Zebra, 0, Union.
1: Oh, 27 on an 08, yes, sir.
0: Central, it's going to be on a Dodge Charger parked at West Central. I'll be out, have a van shortly.
1: Of course. If it's the one I'm thinking of, I'm under the impression that's the new vehicle purchase for that party.

0: Go ahead.
1: 2 Moy 3. Believe it's King Adam 3 3 Victor 5 9 Henry 5 8 4 8 9 0.
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0: How far?
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0: Hi, copy. X-ray George 3, Paul 4, Frank shows back to Deborah Allen of Odessa, 27 expiration, 01 Chrysler, passenger, negative 29.

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0: 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Positive Allen. I'm Lincoln, Lincoln, Edward, Nora. Versus Deborah, David, Edward, Boy, Robert, Adam. Special K, King, date of birth, 1960, 130.
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0: Next, Lexingdale, Missouri. Elsa Fisher, Frank Ida Sam, Henry Edward Robert, Prisa Judith, John Union David, Ida Tom Henry, Chelsea for Carol, Davers, 1964, 1229, 1964, 1229.

0: Your party shows back valid. 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
1: Copy. Just for information, the Victor George 3, Paul 4, Frank, she has glass in her front seat from clipping driver's side. Yeah, trooper en route.
0: 10-4.
1: There are no injuries.

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0: Perfect.

0: County Advisor, 1050 J1, Old 40 and Curtis Road. It's two vehicles, not blocking. There's a deputy on scene.
1: Actually blocking. We have no good spot to get them off the road.
0: 10-4.

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1: Good.
0: County advice, this is partially J3.
1: 10-4.

Ray County Ambulance, respond to Ray County Memorial, 904 Woolard Boulevard, ER Room 5 for a 60-year-old female transfer for suicidal ideations. Time of 1951.

0: Yeah, okay, I always have a number. Good. I have an RP on a 21, wanting to ask a couple of questions about an assault that occurred. It did occur in Concordia. I did advise her that I would have to get her to a different dispatch. She does not want to talk to Concordia. She just has a couple of questions.
1: 10-4, can you give me the name and number? Currently at 21.
0: 10-4. County, I can take care of that while she's under 21.
2: And 10-4, we'll transfer.

0: We summit 566. County advised that a CNI driver westbound 50 from Northeast 75 Road in Knobnoster. It's a black Dodge truck with a white male driver. The driver smelled intoxicated and was asleep before taking off in his vehicle westbound on 50.
1: Ten four, you can
0: clear. 10-4, you may clear.

0: 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I'm sending from that name and number. 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
1: 10-4.
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Ray County Ambulance, Richmond Fire. Respond to 422 East Main Street, 422 East Main Street for a 33-year-old female. Difficulty breathing, is laying on the ground, looks pale. Stated she is saying that she is hot. Time of tone, 2020.

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1: 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Patient is seeing that she cannot move her hands.
0: 41's on scene with the 0.5. Do they have animals?
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0: Southern Missouri, B Boyd, J John 4, G George 3, E Edward. Again, Boyd, John 4, George 3, Edward, 2028 on a high end day. 463 call.

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0: 10-4, should we clear?

Breaking ambulance, Hardin Fire, respond 4, abdominal pain, 200 Maple Street, 200 Maple Street in Hardin, 54-year-old female complaining of abdominal pain, 10 10 21 35.

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1: Go ahead, Pettis 1.
0: Benton County advised of a 1050 J1 J3, northbound 65 at Meyer Road to White Nissan Road.
1: That's one.

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0: This was a deer strike. The reporting party requested Twin Lakes tow. 51J1.
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1: Good.
0: W215, need you to respond to the eastbound scales. He's locked out. Non-emergency response.
1: All the way.
0: True, fake, clear.

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0: Did you advise him I'm responding from Lexington?
1: 10-3, he's off duty. He advised non-emergency response.
0: 10-4.
1: Sure, basically.

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0: 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X-ray Henry 7, Boy 6, George.
1: Donna Jungle Blue, Higginsville, expiration 26, on a 2010 Chevy passenger, negative 29.
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0: There's a 1046 J3 on 50 at Ragsdale Road, just inside the Jackson County line. The black Dodge Charger is parked sideways on the highway. We've notified our Jackson County cars as well.
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0: 1016 on 210 west of East Old Highway 210.
1: Three 41, 10-4, should be clear.

0: 27. Two 15.
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0: Go ahead.
1: 0 SAMK King D David 28. I don't need a readback.
0: Civil War, to be clear.

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1: 2327.

Memorial Hospital ER, Reagan Memorial Hospital ER, room 7, 49-year-old male needing to go to North Kansas City for necrotic hand wound and osteomyelitis. Standby. Correction. Hematomes 2336.

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2: 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I'll also be using comp time on the 17th.
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0: I made contact with a vehicle out at Confederate. J1 is going to be Nora George 0, Victor 7 Union. 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
1: It's going to be at 17152 Myrick Road, Lexington. I have an RP on the 21 advising that her son and mother left her house around 10 p.m. It's been a few hours, and the mother can't get a hold of them. She's concerned that they didn't make it home. Mom wants to make sure everyone is okay and see if the vehicle is in the driveway.
0: Copy. Go and touch it.
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1: Waitrix, back to Clint, Ethan Cameron, out of St. Joseph, 27 on 07 Dodge, negative 29.
0: Ken, I'm using 9.
1: That plate checks back to an 07 Dodge to an Ethan Cameron and a Kinsey Cameron out of St. Joseph. 27 expiration, negative 29.
0: 10-4.

0: Good.
1: 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Yeah, the car.
0: Inverted.

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0: As follows, on a red Chevy Equinox 2, George Nora, Adam 1, Charles, Edward King 0, Frank 11, 66904.

0: comes back to a 2015 Chevy Progressive Casualty out of Mayfield. Name of time.
1: Ten four. 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There's no one around it. It's not licensed or anything.
0: Ten four. 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

0: 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Page one.
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0: Central, I'll be 10-8. It looks like this vehicle might have been picked up from like a auto auction lot or something.
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0: What, the degree I have to get one?
1: Go ahead.
0: X-ray. Edward 1, Zebra 9, Charles.
1: Put to expect to be Connie Willman out of Higginsville, 25 expiration on an 09 Chevy, negative 29.
0: 2-4. Okay, 2-16.
1: Go ahead.
0: I-70 eastbound, 53.6, from my last J1, red Chevy.
1: 10-4.

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1: Where are we at?
0: It's going to be at West Central Electric, Zone 8, entry exit. Alarm company had negative contact with key holder. I'm going to try them right now.
1: Okay, I had the same alarm yesterday. It was the coworkers going in, but I'll check it out.
0: Come on.

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1: 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I'm today.
0: 10-4.

Carol Canyon, and stand by for Jones for a fall. Carol Canyon, that's under 104 East 6th Street, Carrollton, for a 68-year-old female. She fell last night. Her knee is really swollen. Needs to go to the hospital. 613.

0: Lisa, I'm at 304.
1: Go ahead.
0: 1046, I-70 eastbound near the scales. It's a gray Kia K5. Driver's unsure of her exact location.
1: 4.
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1: You can attach me to that 1046 near the scales. I'm westbound at the 46. I'll look for it.
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0: We have a new CAD that we're opening up. It's going to be a reference to a 99 service.
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0: And just information, he'll be upstairs in the address, loaded into CAD. They advise his truck's going to be outside. He does have one active. I'm going to load up a copy of it now into CAD for you.
1: Sample.
0: My apologies. He has three active, one out of Ray County, two. The one that I'm loading up is going to be the highest bond felony.
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0: I've located the 1046. It is on the on-ramp, headed to the A3 East. I'll be out with it.

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0: Okay, 131 in the north outer. It's going to be on a poet, correction, Ford Ranger, Silver.

0: Bye.
1: RP was calling from 215 West 18th. Advice the dogs are across the street in the alley behind those residences. Apparently two mid-sized dogs, one brown and one white, are loose. Don't have collars on. She's concerned someone's going to get bit.
0: Oh, wait. I'll go check it out. She knew who they belonged to.
1: Negative.
0: Therefore, I'll see what I can get figured out.
1: Sure.
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0: Populating.
1: Okay, 4, I'm going to 10-9 it. It's probably a good chance I messed it up.
0: Simplest.
1: 1, Frank, Tom, Young, Robert, 4-4, Union, 0-4, Paul, Adam, 4-1, 9-0-3, 2004, Ford, Missouri.

0: Well, for one, that VIN populates title only to that 2004 Ford to a Brennan McConkey out of Kansas City, negative 29.
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0: Go ahead.
1: Sam Charles Adam Roberts, boy, Robert, Ocean Union George Henry, hyphen, ever married boy, Robert Edward Edwards, versus Jackson, common spelling. D. David, middle initial, 2005-09-13, white spam wizard.
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0: 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That subject's not here.
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0: Well.
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0: 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So, I'll see if I can figure something out. They disappeared on me again.
1: Yeah.

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0: George Lincoln 4, Edward 1 King, Missouri.
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1: 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Going to be for a 39-year-old female, intentional overdose, Benadryl, RCAT being toned now.
0: 10-4.
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0: And just information, female did just state on the phone that she does not want to be here anymore. Additional information, her son was going to be the victim, 10-100, last year.
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1: Medic 43, you're responding to the address of 312 West Buchanan Street, Apartment 1, for a 39-year-old female who has intentionally overdosed on approximately 50 Benadryl. She has SI, and an officer is dispatched with you.

0: 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They're en route.
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1: Missouri, boy, Henry 9, Nora 4, Edward. Repeating, boy, Henry 9, Nora 4, Edward.
0: Boy, Henry 9, Nora 4, Edward, 2027, expiration 2021, Chevrolet, Amanda Silkwood out of Polo, the Lutz.
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1: Nora David 1, Victor 9, Boy. Comes back to Lauren Satoransky out of Kansas City. 26 expiration on a 2020 Volkswagen. Negative 29. One for one, it's going to be July 26th, expiration.
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your trouble responding to the test, please contact the communication center at Celine County E911. This concludes the scheduled testing of the recent AAP Set Mode 1 system. 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
0: 1447, though, we have him pick up a J4 cat. The entrance to Dollar General.
1: Ever.
0: It'll be on the edge of the roadway.
2: 446 today.
0: Copy that. I'll get it, Central.
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0: John Mary 0, Tom 3, Young, Missouri.
1: John Mary 0, Tom 3, Young, comes back to Muhammad Yusuf, Emily Summit, 27 expiration on 2011 Toyota passenger, negative 29.

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0: 141 County, 1046.
1: Good.
0: Westbound I-70, it's going to be at the weigh scales. It's going to be a white SUV, one white male occupant.
1: Summer.
0: Jackson, it's me, Hispanic male.
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0: from 141 from Factway, Jose Torres Lopez of Chicago, 27 expiration on a 2010 Ford, negative 29.
1: 10-4, 10-8, vehicle's back on road.
0: 10-4.

0: Wright County Ambulance, West Heights Fire. Respond to the address of 31170 West 152nd Street. That is 31170 West 152nd Street for a 91-year-old male who has been busy since last night. Time of phones, 847.
1: Go ahead.
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3: What are you looking for?
2: 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I'm sure it's probably the water department, but I didn't locate anybody.

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1: Simple. 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They were in a white truck.
0: Careful.
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0: Go ahead.
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3: 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It's got a 03. I don't know if that has any planner or not. Also, it's on a van.

0: Lucemon 826, that returns to a Darren Romaine. And a 2015 Toyota Sienna, gray in color. Expiring September 28th, 2026, negative 29.
1: 10-4-J-2 when you're ready.
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1: Mary Ida Nora Edward, first name is Emmett. Edward Mary Mary Ida Tom, middle initial B boy, date of birth 2005-04-18, 2005-04-18, male white, Indiana.

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0: Horse, be clear.
3: Brush 82 and route with 2853. Be advised, you can use the back door. It's going to be the closest to the garage.
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0: Tyler 6, not letting me put myself 10A. Keep them 10A from the traffic stop and create me at 1046. 70 westbound at the 39.2.

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0: 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We'll call back.

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0: CJ, one Iran.
1: 10-3.
0: 10-4. I can't add it to the call.
1: It's been added.
0: 10-4, thanks.
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0: A10's on scene. A10 will have Woodhead's command.
1: 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A10's on scene. 804 is in command already. 0900.

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0: Texas, M. Mary, W. William, W. William, 0174, Texas.
1: Parker on a 2017 Ford expiring March of 2027. Negative 29.
0: 10-4. Nothing further.
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1: 1400.
0: Going to be O Highway, just south of FF. RP advised about a half mile south. As a Home Depot truck was broke down in the northbound lane in a bad spot, someone could definitely hit them.
1: Okay, boy, I'm en route. If you're still on at 21, can you inquire more? Okay.
0: I'm 141, you cut out after you said 21, and I disconnected already.
1: I advise if you can give him a 21 and see if he can't find the tow truck that he would want and get in charge in his route.
0: RP was third party, just passing by.
1: Copy.
2: Gonna be O Highway, south of Double F. Apparently there's a Home Depot truck broke down in a bad location. I'm en route.
0: 10-4, 23.

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1: 580.
0: Debris in the roadway, 349 Southeast, Double D David. Larger stones blocking the eastbound lanes.
1: Doing 4 now.

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0: I've made it all the way to Barkertown Road from Lexington. You have to locate it.
1: 10-4. Thank you.

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1: I created two CFSs for debris and wrote on in error. I'm going to use the one ending in 6655.
0: 10-4, trickler.
1: And I'm 10-8.
0: 10-4, trickler.

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1: 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A-10, go ahead.
0: All of that units are back in service and terminated. Can you please tell me my run number?
1: Yes, I can. 0325-0325.
0: Thank you.
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0: Show me 10A unfounded on the 1046 if you can create me a traffic stop on southbound O Highway, south of Blue Book.
2: One for one, Kenny.
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2: Do you show 153 and myself, 10-8, unfounded.

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1: Sling County is requesting to respond I-70 westbound up to 74.4. For a subject, they had a call in for a check to well-being.
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0: Ten eight, Mark Tire has a vehicle. 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
1: 10-3, treat them.

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I'm 10-8 from that cleanup.

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1: W179.
0: I've got two vehicles on the side of the road here at I-70 at the 35.6 eastbound. Be a white Ford Probe and a white Silverado pickup. They came together on the highway, involved in a crash. No injuries. They're off the roadway.
1: 10-4.
2: 826 is on.
1: 826.
2: Reference the call through a 4-9 attached to. Where exactly is the deputy stopped at?
1: They stated they were at the 74.4.
2: Ten four. We're in the area of attention located.
1: 10-4. Truth there.
3: 297, Lisa, attachment to W179 to call.
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0: Can I advise you can disregard?
1: Ten more train.
0: Okay. Lisa on 304, did you copy?
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0: Trickster.

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1: Go ahead.
0: 1050, JN, no, Northeast Missouri, V Victor, and Northeast 201.
1: And we're en route.
0: Lisa, I'm at 218.

0: Go ahead.
1: Correction, this is a 1050 leaving the scene. Occurred northeast Missouri V Victor in northeast 201. Suspect vehicle was a white truck. The reporting party is now at home and requesting a contact. Straight clear. Two, 10-18.
0: 10-18.

0: 6:22, we summit on the Henry subject. What was the warrant and the bond amount?
1: Pierre, $50 cash only.
0: Okay.
1: Twitter.

0: Go ahead.
1: Yes, sir. At 1500 hours, approximately 929, took a report. Going to be in reference to a male advising he had some damage to a flue from a wood burning stove. He just called back. He believes it might have just been a pellet gun that shot it, and everybody can 1025. He's not interested in having a report anymore.

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0: Feeling Michelle Proctor, she's here to pick up her brother's dog. 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
0: Oh, Ocean and 13, Business 13, can be on a silver key as hold. 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
0: King Nora David, John Tom 2, Adam 20, Adam 71, 06299, should be a 2010 Kia, Missouri.
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1: Go ahead.
0: Last of Rust, Robert Union Sam, Tom, first of Benjamin. Boy Ever Nora, John, Adam, Mary, Ida, Nora, for two middles, R. Robert H. Henry. 1999-03-20, white man, Missouri.

0: Go ahead.
1: We got a report of a suspicious vehicle that has been parked on the side of the road since Sunday. It's a blue Kia, unknown plates, and the address is going to be East 2nd Street and Highway C in Rayville.
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0: Took the trooper officer special attention, Curtis Johnson County. I've seen a vehicle westbound 50 from 671st Street, westbound 50 from northwest 671st Street. It's a white older model Hyundai passenger car, no registration. Driver's being aggressive in the construction zone. Port of Chupé, should be clear.
1: Can you see my Lewis subject out of Kansas at random?
0: 10-3.
1: The best I can decipher on it, it looks like his regular license, operator's license is valid, but his CDL is not. Can you confirm on that? And then also, if there's any place you can see why it's not valid?

0: Fortin Central.
1: Fortin.
0: Dog's been released. I took care of the other two.
1: Okay,

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0: 348 McKendree Road. 348 McKendree Road, Odessa. The company advised it was a lift assist for a Artie McCoy. 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
1: send a name and number, you're 21, 902 to call, advise them to call us.
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0: Yeah, U-Union and C. Charles with Missouri, temporary, unreadable. It's going to be a traverse, gray in color, occupied unknown.
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0: Comes back to a 2013 Chevrolet Exploration 626 of 26 to a William Robinson. No one's.
1: Copy. I have an all-in, same as registered. Missouri V Victor 018-169-003, repeating Victor 018-169-003.

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0: 9:18 on scene, 11:26. 9:41, ready for repack.
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0: It comes back to a William Robinson, class F rank, expiration of 29, multiple priors, and 1097J1. No ones.
1: All right, copy. Thank you.
0: 11:26.

Ray County Ambulance Org Fire. Respond for an 81-year-old female who is confused, generally sick and shaking, unable to stand at 9623 Highway in Nora. 9623 Highway in Nora. 81-year-old female, dizzy, shaking, can't stand. Time of Towns, 1128.

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0: want to be around.
1: 41, 317, we'll show you both en route. It's going to be at 9623, that's 9623, Highway N, Nor, your cross feature west 108 and Woods Road. 81-year-old female has some type of tube that's infected, unable to stand. She is very shaky and confused. Home health is on scene.
0: 41, copy.
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0: leads to a Marie and Robert Tolley out of Richmond. Expiration April 27, 01.
1: Copy. What's the address on file?
0: It is 500 Metbury Lane in Richmond.
1: I'll be 1024 en route to that address.
0: Copy, 1024 en route to that address, 1131.

0: Yeah. Swap lines, round one.
1: And round one. At 11:33.

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0: I'm not sure where I'm at on my timer, but can you give me another 15 minutes? I'm escorting this guy from 307th Street back to Sat Brothers for now service.
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0: It's going to be at 5073 Grub Road, 5073 Grub Road. RP advisor brother, Noah Rogers, is a 17-year-old juvenile in state custody. He has been found at the father of her child's house. He's not supposed to be there, and her caseworker advised to call us to get him.
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0: 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You start me at stop 70 westbound at 41.
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0: 13-4 Lee, call service. We have two hay bales on the road. 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
0: Copy that.
1: 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Maybe get 28 real quick.
0: 10-3, I'm ready.
1: John 4-2 Lincoln. Henry John 4-2 Lincoln should be associated.
0: Copy the party's name. And we made a mistake on the address. We got fixed. We got you 15086.

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0: I'm at Golden Belt and Grub. 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
1: Tender if you want to. I should be there in a few.
0: At Network, are you going to come across Golden Belt?
1: Tender.
0: Network, I'll wait for you right there, Grub.

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1: So we're... Eleven and seven.
2: Ready for that? I'll be out with the deputy on scene.
1: 11-9-7, go ahead.
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1: 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Fourteen 23, 10-4, should be clear.

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0: Can you create a debris and roadway call for me? 50 eastbound at Carroll Road. A tractor trailer just blew the tire in front of me.

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1: Spoke with Clint. He states that it's accidental when he calls Miss Acree. So he is going to delete her number, though. 10-8.
0: Copy that. 12-18.
2: Just west of the roundabout. They are completely off the road. Should be removed here in a couple of days. I'll be 10-8.
0: 10-4, 3-6.

0: Lisa Wynn 297.
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0: Attached to the name and number.
1: Hello.
0: Trigger.
2: Sorry, sir, for early summit.
0: I
2: made it all the way up to 175. Unable to locate the vehicle. I'll be today.
0: 10-4, should we clear? Please, 7-8-26.
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0: Pedestrian, Highway D in Missouri, double F Frank. A white male in an orange jumpsuit with dark hair.
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0: 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He decided to contact the husband. 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
1: Copy, Drew, J1, 2018, Nissan hatchback, shows back to a Thomas Crawford out of Excelsior, June 2024, expiration of negative once, registered 34790 West 120th.
0: 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I'm going to be 10-8, negative contact.
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0: 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Received a call from 10356 Leathers, 10356 Leathers Road. It's going to be a 911 open line. We have multiple histories in that residence. It's going to be in reference to warrant services, weapons violations, et cetera.
1: Young Robert, correction, John Young Adam, Robert Nowera 3 Edward 5, Edward Adam 0, 02776, should be a 2014 Yamaha, should be a FZ09.
0: 1237.
2: Vehicle, seen a vehicle I-70, westbound from the 76-mile marker. It's a white Dodge Durango. Missouri registration, D-Zebra, E-Edward 8, D-Zebra 5, the Union. Hard braking, authority trooper, 1237 trooper.
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0: phone for when you cut out. 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

0: 918.
1: 90. I'm 1023. I see that you heard a mower. It looks like it's going to be at the house that's right at the corner that's on 104.
0: All right, copy. The house on the corner on 104.
1: I will make contact with the 10356 first.
0: Copy that. It was plotting at that metal building just north of the 10356 address.
2: And

0: 19, go ahead.
1: What was the last four of the phone number?
0: The last four are going to be 3283, 3283.

0: 3283.
1: That's going to be affirmative.
0: Stand for it. That's not recognized at this residence.
1: Yes. Copy that. We have no call history at that number either, just information only.

0: Hey, King Guide.
1: So to the metal building, negative contact, anybody? I guess I'll speak with the one knowing next door.
0: Copy that. Is that going to be on the east side, like 100 yards from the property at 38739?
1: That's a good question. Give me one sec.
0: Yeah, copy.

0: 19.
1: There is no new members on this residence or mailbox. It's going to be east of Leather Road on 104th at that southeast corner.
0: I copy. I believe that's going to be the 38739 address. 38739.
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1: Thank you. It was going to be this juvenile that's mowing. He accidentally called.
0: Juvenile mowing accidentally called and would not answer our callbacks. Copy that, 1256.

0: 153, can I get a J1 out of Missouri motorcycle?
1: Go ahead.
0: John William 3, Henry David. Repeating, John William 3, Henry David.

0: 153, did you call for my traffic?
1: Negative.
0: Comes back to a Gabriel McCoy out of Kansas City, 28 expiration on a 14 Yamaha motorcycle. It is showing for that stolen entry out of KCPD.
1: 10-4.

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0: 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I'm good to put the drone up just to search the area if the juvenile ran off somewhere and show the drone up.
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0: Good.
2: While speaking with the husband of Vicky, he's saying that the subject's location is pinging to the west of our location, to the backside of the property line.

Debris in the roadway, northbound 49 is a 164, northbound 49 is a 164, tired of debris in the right lane.

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0: Regarding the stolen motorcycle, does it have any special requirements as far as the reporting agency?

0: 153-2125. Location showing near Vineyard, so it's be to the left of where your drone is.
1: 10-4, are they getting this from a phone?
0: They're getting it from the Life360 app. It's recent, within at least 15 minutes, I said.
2: 1-4, Missouri 28.
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2: Edward Mary 2, Frank 4, King.
4: Go ahead.
5: 70 eastbound from Bay City, flock hit on a stolen vehicle. It's going to be a gray VW passenger car with a Kansas J1 of 231 for Adam King William. Vehicle in the flock picture does appear to be on the back of a tow truck.
6: Copy.

0: Was there traffic for county?
1: Henry, can you enter in that vehicle as tow? Jackson County tow has the motorcycle at this point?

0: 608 South DMV.
1: 608, go ahead.
0: Driver was found for falling too close. Warned. Cooperative. Consent to the search. Nothing found. 10-8.
1: Ten four, to be clear.

0: Yeah, one more time, you're broken.
1: $14.23, he was advising Grub and Vineyard.
0: It's San Forest, so now in Vineyard, I'm on Golden Bill now, I'll flip back around and do it again.
2: For one to 1423, just be advised, this mail subject that we're pinging his location is the son of the property owner. He's reported for having firearms, just information.
0: Yeah, 125, can you relay if he was broken again?
1: He's advising that the live 360 is for the 19-year-old son who might be accompanying the juvenile. And they're just advising the 19-year-old is known to have firearms as well.
0: That's it, 4.

0: Central Angel Cars information.
1: Go ahead, Central.
0: The stolen vehicle that hit on Flock just passed eastbound at the 38 Cardis Cars. Also, vehicle is on with other vehicles. In front of it is a blue untrucked van or a path or a SUV, and behind it is a black pickup truck.
1: 10-4.
2: Police at 1423, you're attached.

0: since that hit Alma, Missouri.
1: 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All right, I apologize. The hit is out of KCPD, Missouri.

0: 826 is on.
1: 826.
0: Myself, 297 are behind the vehicle. We're down off 70 at the M&O exit, 41.
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0: 10-4.
1: See if you can get the detective entering it to get my cell phone apart.

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The grandma, or excuse me, mom got in touch with Caleb and said that he is walking down Vineyard right now, coming back home. 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
1: Strange thing is, I have my drone up and I'm looking down Vineyard. I don't see anybody walking.
0: I just came from that direction and nobody was walking. Unless he just came out of the woods.
1: Probably a good bet that he's making his way towards Vineyard through the woods.

0: in 125 to other cars. They're spawning down Vineyard. The individual is a 19-year-old named Caleb Payne.
1: One, copies your information. If you hear voices in the woods to the south of your location, that's going to be the residents to the south. They're having a pool party.
2: Copy.
1: It's going to be an adult female with a juvenile toddler.
2: Okay.

0: At 141, I'll speed up if you want to slow roll, waiting. See if he comes out of the woods or if he's already walking.
1: 10-4.

0: 141 County.
1: Go ahead.
0: Can you locate this NOAA subject's DOR and distribute that to the deputies in the state car 1423, please?
1: Sorry.
2: The state car 1423 County, I already have this photo.
1: Copy.
2: And I made it to Z Highway, did not locate them. I'll turn back around.

0: Maytag Golden Belt. I don't know if that's too far of a walk for this subject.
1: I'm going to try to look them all again and see if we can get an update location for them.
0: I get pedigree information for this Caleb subject 2 and check in for 99.

0: and one for whatever the order sort of kilo list, want me to send that out to you?
1: 10-3.
0: Silver.
1: I've received notice photo. Thank you.

0: One for one, Kenny.
1: Go ahead.
0: I spoke to a contractor over here at, I believe it's Pillars Estate over here on the highway, just to the west of that location. He said he's going to keep an eye out and give us a call if he sees anybody.
1: Sure.
0: One for 1125.
2: Good.
0: There's a clearing in the trees for these utility lines to go through. That would be the least pass of least resistance for these juveniles to get this drip connection.
2: Yeah, I already looked down that way a little bit. I didn't see anything. I'm going to land my drone here in a bit. I do not have my power cable to the batteries up.
0: 10-4. If they continue west that direction, they'll spit out right at this contractor. You'll see them.

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1: 297.
0: You should be getting a second Mules message from KCPD. If you could put that in the call when you get it.
1: 10-4, speak this.

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1: Go ahead.
0: I'm going to attach you to a name and number.
2: No weapons.
1: Never.
3: So what was that address?
2: 3730 Vineyard, 3730 Vineyard.
3: 10-4. Lieutenant.
2: 1423.
3: One deputy's out with one of the individuals that ran behind 3730 Vineyard. He's now making suicidal comments.
2: 10-4.
4: Still walking.
1: Is he near the road or off the road?
4: Showing that he's not on the road, so probably beside or in the woods beside it.
3: So 1423, he's coming on 23 with him.
2: 10-4, do you need air help?
3: Go ahead.
2: 1423, do you need air help?
5: Hey, 26 with someone. What is his exact location?
2: Behind 3730 Vineyard. Deputy's out with the subject. He's now making suicidal comments.
5: I'll be around from Ohio. I'm 10-8 from the stolen vehicle.

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0: Six away, Lee Summit. I believe 683 is around a subject. Can you check firearms status on him?
1: 10-3.

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0: Had a comment, 10-8 from the stolen vehicle. 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
2: It's on a Glock 23, Gen 4. The serial number is B-Boy, A. Adam, M. Mary, C. Charles, 533.
1: Six eight three now 29. 10-4. Trigger.

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0: 1423. What's up?
1: 1423?
0: Just information. They did recover a stolen motorcycle on the property, and the juvenile has a history of tampering.

Ambulance Richard Fire respond for a 59-year-old male with chest pain, history of heart attacks at 508 Main Street, Henrietta. 508 Main Street, Henrietta. MV for a 58-year-old male, 59-year-old male, history of heart attacks, currently having chest pain. Downtown is 1404.

0: Rescue 3's en route.
1: Rescue 3, I copy en route. It's going to be at 508 Main Street. That's 508 Main Street in Henrietta, cross feature East 6th and West 5th. 59-year-old male, chest pains, had a heart attack approximately 1.5 years ago. History of heart problems. He has taken an aspirin. Currently experiencing difficulty breathing as well.

0: Only male part is it feeling like he's going to start throwing up, slipping into less conscious state at this time.
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3: 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Ten three, that matches.
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That VIN's going to be 1, Frank, Tom, Zebra, Robert, 4. 5, Edward, 0. 2, Paul, Adam. 5, 6, 1, 1, 8. Unknown year. Ford Ranger, Missouri.

0: registered on a 2002 Ford owner's day, Jessica Pleasantberry out of Rayville, October 26th expiration, negative 29.
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0: comes back on to a Caleb Payne out of Odessa, 26 expiration on an 04 Chevy truck. It is showing a towed entry out of Liberty PD.
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0: 10-3, that matches.
1: 10-4. One for one, can you check VIN? One, George Charles, Edward King, 1-9 time. Tom 3, Young Zebra 2-86176. Unknown year, Chevy, pickup Missouri. 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Chevy.

0: comes back titled and registered on a 2000 Chevy. Owners Andrew Terry and Jessica Ayers of Lexington. 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
1: 10-4. One for one, can you check in?
0: Go ahead.
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0: 125 Lafayette, you can show me tonight. You can also close out the name and number for the Mayview Post Office. Show tonight.
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2: 141, 125.
0: Hewitt.
2: Jimmy, attempt to contact the owner of the motorcycle and let him know this bike's been recovered and where it's at.
0: So far. Thank you.

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0: I'm going to be clearing the scene in and route to the J Southland lot in Raymore to look at the vehicles.
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0: Missouri trailer, 88 Mary, 1 Adam Edward, 88 Mary, 1 Adam Edward.
1: Sixty-four, no 29. It's non-expiring to Clarence Glemmon of Grandview. It's a 2021 unknown model.
0: Ten-four, keep me on that call for just a minute.
1: Ten-four.
2: A26 is on. I got a 28J1 by VIN.
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1: A26, no 29, it's title only, title date June 2020, a 2011 Ford convertible to David Ponto Orozco of Independence.
2: Ten-four. Did you advise of the title date?
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0: Since we've got the two small black ones now.
1: Ten more, thank you.

0: 125, we've got to walk in here at the SO and need a trailer inspection. We have a deputy available to do it, or we're going to have to reschedule.
1: One for one is dropping off somebody at the jail. He'll be up in around three clears. I'm going to Mayview real quick to check on that post office vehicle, then I'll head up north.

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1: 19, my director would like EMS to come check her out. 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
0: 10-4, do you want me to come through the front?
1: 10-3, we'll get it open for you.
0: 10-4.

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1: 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Or director wanted a welfare check on her.

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0: 1099 J1 times 2 for traffic. Out of Kansas City, it's not extraditable. And 1099 J1 times 2 Johnson County. Also for traffic. I'll go ahead and confirm.
1: Confirm. Jason off on the Johnson County.
0: 10-4, should we clear?

0: One for Mechanic.
1: Go ahead.
0: Do you conduct a criminal history on that Caleb subject for receiving stolen property and then printing out and send it to any police with a report?
1: Come here. One for one, just to confirm, go ahead and issue a report.
0: 10-3.
1: Sure.
0: Was that 10-12 subject that there's SO still on still 23?
1: He went to his residence. He said it was about 4 minutes away, 803 South 23rd, 803 South 23rd Street. Lexington.
0: 10-4.

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0: Johnson County confirmed.
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0: Trebekler.

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0: be en route to 11971 Fairview Drive to contact the elderly subject involved.
1: Ten four.

0: once you've had information, we do still have one pending call for fraud.
1: Good.
0: Calling for giving an accurate Goodman, requesting a 21. She advised that there were fraudulent charges on her credit report, and apparently somebody opened an account with her info through a payday loan company. It took approximately $1,641. Just needs to make a report from her credit company. I'll go ahead and attach it.

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1: Southbound 49 at the 149, go ahead.
0: We're trying to plot this call. It's on Route B-Boy. Cass County got a 911 hang-up, and we're unable to recontact the caller. Stand by.

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1: Henry.
0: 10-4, show me the route.

0: 23, we're going to go ahead and show you available patient refusal. Run number when you're ready.
1: Vehicles
2: remaining roadside. I'll be in route 2 Pettis County.
1: 10-4.

0: Service patient refusal, 1525.
1: Yes, Frank. Cass County also advised, just for information, that there's a stranded motorist with a flat tire in the same area who doesn't need assistance. They've already contacted a tow. It's not sure if it's related.
2: Informed, we didn't get any details on what the 911 hang-up was about.
1: Negative, just a hang-up.
2: Informed, all canvas area.
1: Interpreter.

0: 410 Central.
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0: 42.
1: Tower.

0: 506, what's that?
1: 506.
0: Was that 911 hang up pinging at the address or near the road?
1: It was pinging out that address. When we tried to look it up, it didn't exist.
0: 10-4.
2: Trevor. 928 was someone on that at the address.
1: 928, Trevor.

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1: 506.
0: I'm going to be at 34200 State Route B. I'm going to make contact at this address real quick.
1: 506, 10-4.

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1: 1539.
2: Copy, any kind of cars that I don't want to miss out?
0: Correct.
2: 220 South Elm Street in Emma, 220 South Elm Street in Emma, originally an open line. You hear people talking in the background. Attempt to recontact, make contact with the KC Smalls, I-Fax now down, no emergency, no indication of emergency either.

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0: Can't find anything out of place in the area. I checked with the nearest property owner, and they said everything was good at the residence. I'm 10-8.
1: 10-4.
2: Six Whaley Summit. Subject has plans to bond. I'll be tonight.
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0: 432. Boy George 1, Mary 8, Mary. Checks to Jennifer and Scott Pulliam out of Bait City. 26 expiration on an 08 Chevy. 949.
1: Tank 4, and that was expired January.
0: 10-3.

0: Haven't lit up. We're going down to 13, slow rolling. We haven't stopped yet.
1: To north, do you have a cross with 13 or direction?
0: 10-3, I'm going to be near West 29th and 13. They pulled over in that Case Crown Power Equipment parking lot.
1: Over.
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0: 那你出来也是三个。
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0: 40 back of base.
1: 40 back of base. We got the 50 to 2.
2: Yeah. 432, Jennifer is showing valid out of Bait City. No priors. -9.
0: 7-4, thank you.

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0: 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Motors is back on the roadway. You can show myself a 974 10-8.
1: 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Should we clear?

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0: 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Whiteman Air Force Base. Are there any other agencies that would like to respond to the test? If so, you may do so now.

To the test, please contact the communication center at Saline County E901. 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Saline County E901 clear, WQKP 579.

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1: 10-4, all that 10-16, Eastbound 50 at T-Comp.
0: 608, 10-4.

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1: 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Go ahead.
0: 10-4, Cass County, advised of a 1050 J1. Two vehicles, D. David and 223rd.
1: Ten four, do they have a deputy on scene?
0: Negative, they just called it in. We'll check an advice.
1: 10-4.

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0: 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Their deputies are all tied up. They'll send one when he's free.
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1: Bobby's good.
0: None needed. I'm going to send a name number, you're 21. It's in reference to Little Farm Road. RP had called and said he wanted to make a report of someone shooting his flu and then called back and said it was just a pellet gun. He doesn't want to make a report now and has now called back and says he thinks he does want to make a report. Now he's worried he's going to be in trouble. I did advise him everything was going to be fine.
1: Temple.

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0: You see a 6 awaken, come out of here westbound 50, just west of 127, toward 1046. We're going to need to give a woman and her children a ride.
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0: Just up the road to Casey's. Of the car's takeaway, so we can give them a ride if you can. Give us some traffic control.
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and seen that vehicle northbound 131 from southwest 600. 5 minutes ago, it's a white Jeep, Missouri, a Lincoln MRE5, and North 2E Edward. 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
1: Ginger.
0: 10-4, should we clear?

0: 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I have JT Black Social.
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0: He's going to be valid on A, Adam. He shows back Brian Burster out of Richmond negative once.
1: 10-4, if you could add him to my call card as well on 9-10-12, I'll be 10-8.
0: You can copy that. McCorkendale is going to be the victim, correct?
1: 10-3.
0: Is this other J2 going to be the suspect?
1: Negative. He's possibly a witness.
0: Copy that. We'll go ahead and log him as witness then. 1647, got you tonight.

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0: In reference to this 1050, I'll be taking the information over the phone. If you could, when a deputy becomes available, tell him to give me a call.
1: Temporary. Do you mean any deputy?
0: Any deputy will work.
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0: 276, Lee Summit.
1: 276.
0: Yeah, I'm with 463 today. He's primary.
1: 24.

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1: Cut.
0: There's a ladder in the left lane of I-70 eastbound at 35.6.

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1: 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Did you copy?
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1: 106, respond 901 West Royal. 901 West Royal. It's going to be the area of the Eagleton Center and the Ray County Museum. They advise Clint DeMitz down there. He has touched a girl already. They are very uncomfortable with him. He's walking around the auction and trying to greet people as well when they drive in.
0: Careful.

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1: Where's 39?
0: Are you still attached to that little farm call?

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1: Good.
0: 407 is going to be en route for a juvenile matter, 610 West 25th Terrace, 610 West 25th Terrace, 17-year-old foster child, said foster mother refusing to leave the aunt's house. She's also stating that she does not want to live anymore.
1: 10-4.
2: John.
3: Class to Goodman, George Ocean, Ocean David, Mary Adam Nora, first to carry. Charles Adam Robert Robert Edward Young. She's a white female out of Missouri, 1976-0922, 1976-0922.
2: She's valid, negative 29, look at her.

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0: County 125, we do have a name and number in pending.
1: Good.
0: RP Gold is advising. She filled out papers to Victor Grandson from her property a few weeks ago. She hasn't heard anything about it. Just wanted to know if they've been served or not. She did not have a case number or anything like that.
1: 10-4, leave in pending for now. I'm in a bad spot over here. I'll be going double. I'll give her a call here in a second. You can attach me, though.
0: Sure.

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1: Copy that, pits for the Derby.

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1: In 1736.
2: Moving to.
1: 918, go ahead.
2: Can you send the RPs info to my 21, please?
1: Will do.

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1: Go ahead.
0: Just removal for the day. No trespassing.
1: Sample.
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0: 500 South 5th Street, lot number 13 in Odessa.
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1800, should be better. $1423, $1800, should be clear.

0: And so far.
1: Good.
0: Suspect given hospital on 21, needing to speak to an officer. I have a 12-year-old with a BB gun shot injury to his toe. Is there anything to make a report about it?
1: Tab 4, can you 10-9 the numerics?
0: He's at Fitzgibbon Hospital. The physician there is being to speak to you about the incident.
1: Tab 4.
0: Can I transfer?
1: Tab 3, go ahead.
0: 10-4, stand by.

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0: Gray County testing set fire department alerting receivers. Testing set fire department alerting receivers. Second tones. End of test time 1835. 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
1: One, two, five, I'm on 21 with jail staff real quick.

Kendrick County Ambulance, respond to Syracuse Nursing and Rehab for a 75-year-old male. Transport to North Kansas City Hospital, time of time is 1848.

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1: Good.
0: Received a call from Johnson County advising of a male subject, younger white male, not wearing a shirt, no shoes, dirty blonde, shaggy hair that was walking northbound Highway 131 near Northwest 850 right of Johnson County. Walking on the side of the roadway, their initial calling party stopped and checked on him. He asked where the Dollar General was and then continued on. Did not appear to be in any distress. However, their calling party was concerned with possible heat exposure, especially with him not having a shirt on.
1: 10-4, copy information.
0: Also, as well, trip was notified too.
1: 10-4. Also, can you open up an eviction? CFS, attach myself, 184. It's going to be at 302 Eastwood Ave, lot number 14.
2: There was a

0: November. By 75-year-old male, had a change, was not specific with what the change was, but does have a history of stroke, and he's going to North Kansas City Hospital.
1: Weird. Did they say a river?
0: Copy. Patient is currently in wing 2, room 211. Did not give a room number for North Kansas City.
1: Very good. Thank you.
0: I see the

0: Lafayette Eagan Show, myself and Lenny, 423. We'll always have 403 and whatever, 509. Higginsville number is over here.
1: Trailer number in a minute.
2: Number.

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1: Go ahead. Big 10-8, the individuals believe that their company has a permit, but they couldn't get a copy of it at the moment. They were cooperative, said they'd stop for the night until they could get a copy of the permit.
2: 10-4.

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1: Call got disconnected. If they call back in, you can just transfer.
0: 10-4.
2: I got a 40 just for the notes.
0: Go ahead.
2: First of Ellen, Edward Lincoln, Lincoln, Edward Moore, Millar for Rebecca, last of Garrison, George Adam, Robert, Robert, Ida, Sam, Ocean, Nora, gonna be a white female.

0: 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Or do you need me to scan?
1: If you can scan, I'm trying to find one on all this paperwork.
0: I've got two with marginally different birthdays.

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1: 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I've got one born in 56 and one born in 66. I think I've got it. Stand by.

0: Mr. Farthing.
1: Good.
0: I've got one in house, birthday 660102. I'm not showing a correct address. I'm not sure if that's the right party.
1: If you send me a DOR pick, I'll be able to tell you.
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